0: Viva Deep Vibes.
1: Yo, bro. Yeah, I just touched down in Colombia. You dumb. What do you mean? 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I went to a jungle party. I don't even know what that means, bro. But guess what? 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

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Yeah. And I might get a little upset, but then, you know, you come home and you always find some little way to let me know I got no reason to worry. Oh, yeah.